Just a gentle warning for tomorrow morning. 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

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From Sarawak to Amazonas, Costa Rica to mangy BC hills, cortege rhythm of

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And that was you and your man having a fight like you'd done so many nights before. Woman, I turned you every which way but loser, was what I heard him shout. Uh-oh, look out.

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0: 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But there's just one thing, you see. 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But then we're gonna do the finish

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They have been to the place where the Moo Moo mate and the children still cry.

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To the beat, I can hear the teacher supposed to call me.

Yoshina, Yoshina, Yoshina, Yoshina, Yoshina, Yoshina, Yoshina, Yoshina, Yoshina, Yoshina, Yoshina, Yoshina, Yoshina, Yoshina, Yoshina, Yoshina, Yoshina, Yoshina, Yoshina, Yoshina, Yoshina, Yoshina, Yoshina, Yoshina, Yoshina, Yoshina, Yoshina, Yoshina, Yoshina, Yoshina, Yoshina, Yoshina, Yoshina, Yoshina, Yoshina, Yoshina, Yoshina, Yoshina, Yoshina, Yoshina, Yoshina, Yoshina, Yoshina, Yoshina, Yoshina, Yoshina, Yoshina, Yoshina, Yoshina, Yoshina, Yoshina, Yoshina, Yoshina, Yoshina, Yoshina, Yoshina, Yoshina, Yoshina, Yoshina, Yoshina, Yoshina, Yoshina, Yoshina,

a little story about regret. Doesn't have an ending, it's not finished yet. But from what I know this far, it's just a peep at who we are and an incomplete sentence that you said.

love is short, just like I said. Can't seem to get it through my thick head. Started out with hope, and now the ending is suppressed. Smothered like a fire in your head.